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1: Really like towns?
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1: 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You can tap dance?
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1: 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Like I have to sing stupid. Okay?
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手点四十分。And if I broke your heart last night, it's because I love you.

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I'll tell the world, I love you, Elle. I can promise you the future.